tell them that Satan is real too. You can hear him in songs that give praise to idols and sinful things of this world. You can see him in the destruction of homes torn apart. I know that Satan is real, for once I had a happy home. I was loved and respected by my family. I was looked upon as a leader in my community. And then Satan came into my life. I grew selfish and unneighborly. My friends turned against me. And finally, my home was broken apart. My children took their path into a world of sin. Yes, preacher, it's sweet to know that God is real, and to know that in him all things are possible. And we know that heaven is a real place where joys shall never end. But sinner friend, if you're here today, Satan is real too. And hell is a real place, a place of everlasting punishment.

Some joke in everything, so my dream dark shadow. 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Don't you know, don't you do it. All you got to do now is find yourself a

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1: We offer you Escape Kit. Escape, designed to free you from the four walls of today for a half hour of high

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I said, that ain't no royal palm. That's a local freight load of mullet fish. Can't you smell it? She said, well, what time do the royal

later, we heard the roar of Palm out of East Point, Georgia. I could hear the engine there breaking down on them outbreaks.